0: or of thine where? Any man's death diminishes me because I am involved in mankind, and therefore never sent to know for whom the bell tolls, it tolls for thee. Thank you.
1: अब पेश है आज का दिन।

This is Akash Vani Shillong, the Northeast News Bulletin, read by Wai Dailang Pariat. The headlines: 21 states and union territories sign MOUs with Civil Aviation Ministry under the next phase of Udan scheme in New Delhi. Arunachal Pradesh publishes final electoral roll with a total of 6.96 lakh voters, and strawberry growers from South Mizoram's Longtlai as among two women from India selected for receiving award in Rome. And now the news in details. 21 states and union territories yesterday signed memorandums of understanding with the Civil Aviation Ministry under the next phase of Ude Desh Ka Aam Nagrik or Udan scheme in New Delhi. The MOUs were signed with Andhra Pradesh, Bihar, Assam, Gujarat, Arunachal Pradesh, Chhattisgarh, Karnataka, Maharashtra, Manipur, Meghalaya, Mizoram, Nagaland, Odisha, Punjab, Rajasthan, Sikkim, Tamil Nadu, Uttar Pradesh, Telangana, Tripura, Uttarakhand and West Bengal. Speaking on the occasion, Civil Aviation Minister Ram Mohan Naidu described Udan as one of the most revolutionary schemes in the country, propelling regional air connectivity across the nation. Highlighting the vision for the next phase, the minister noted that following the extension of the scheme for another 10 years,

years, the government aims to construct 100 new airports and 200 modern heliports or helipads across the country. He added that the upcoming phase targets facilitating travel for 4 crore Udaan passengers. Arunachal Pradesh's final electoral roll was published yesterday with a total of 6.96 lakh voters, a reduction of 1.91 lakh from the pre-SIR count. The final list includes 3,43,709 men, 3,52,315 women, and 2/3 gender electors. The special intensive revision of electoral rolls in the state began on June 5th, and the draft list was published on July 21st with 7,18,046 electors. During the claims and objections period from July 21st to August 20th, as many as 18,598 forms were received. A total of 8,803 electors were added and 1,924 deleted from the draft roll. Mizoram Chief Minister Lalu Omar yesterday reviewed issues in the school education department, including vacancies of district education officers and subdivisional education officers, and teachers' recruitment at various levels. The meeting, jointly chaired by the Chief Minister and Education Minister Vanlal Thilana, was attended by senior officials of the School Education, Finance and Personnel and Administrative Reforms departments. The meeting discussed the proposal to facilitate promotion of circle education officers to SDEO posts besides the proposed Mizoram Education Service. According to officials, the government has approved recruitment of 671 regular primary school teachers in phases including 100 posts during the current financial year. For middle schools, 544 teachers have been approved for contractual recruitment in phases, and the meeting also reviewed the overall teacher position besides proposals to merge or close schools having very low student enrollment. Nagaland Governor Nandkishore Yadav yesterday held a meeting review with officials of the Nagaland Public Service Commission at Lok Bhavan, Kohima. The meeting reviewed the growing examination workload, recruitment reforms and plans to strengthen examination infrastructure. Officials highlighted revised examination patterns and syllabi, along with greater use of digital processes. The Commission noted that its recruitment portals have been integrated with DigiLocker and eSign, making Nagaland the first state in the Northeast and the third state in the country to implement both systems. Looking ahead, the Commission outlined plans to introduce a three-tier examination system for combined technical services, enable online submission of departmental requisitions, and construct a new examination hall at its complex. On the occasion of World Rhino Day, Assam Chief Minister Dr. Himanta Biswa Sarma yesterday said that the state is home to nearly 80% of the world's greater one-horned rhinoceros population. He said that efforts are underway to bring rhino poaching down to zero and expand the rhino habitats. Stating that the conservation model of Kaziranga has created an example for the world, Dr. Sarma said that the government is committed to further develop the ecosystem. Special measures to protect rhinos from floods during the monsoon are also being considered. World Rhino Day was observed every year on September 22nd to create awareness about rhino conservation. This year's theme, Keeping the Five Alive, focused on conservation of the five surviving rhino species and prevention of poaching and illegal rhino horn trade. Manipur Chief Minister Y. Kemchan Singh said that the month-long Seva Sankalp Abhiyan is being observed across the country to acknowledge the service and initiatives of Prime Minister Narendra Modi and carry forward the spirit of public service and good governance. Speaking at the program organized by the District Administration Imphal West at Koyathong yesterday, he said that the Prime Minister has completed 25 years of public service and articulated the vision of Viksit Bharat 2047 to make India a developed nation. During the program, the Chief Minister visited and interacted with more than 30 service counters and stalls showcasing various schemes and services of various government departments and institutions. National Human Rights Commission Special Rapporteur Saeed Ahmed Baba yesterday stressed the need for greater public awareness of human rights and adequate counselling and de-addiction facilities for people, particularly youngsters affected by substance abuse. Addressing a meeting with heads of government departments in Saitwal district in Mizoram, Baba said that the NHRC was established to ensure the protection and promotion of the human rights of every individual. He also underlined the responsibility of government officials, whose work directly affects the lives and well-being of people, to ensure that their rights are respected and protected. Meghalaya Chief Minister Conrad K. Sangma yesterday inaugurated the first ever Sewa Inland Dream Rehabilitation Centre in Garo Hills and launched the standard operating procedures for de-addiction and rehabilitation centres cum Dream Awareness Programme at Balongre Gambagre. The centre is the first government-supported rehabilitation centre in Garo Hills and the 15th centre in Meghalaya. The centre was established under the Social Welfare Department in collaboration with Sewa.

0: were inland. The Chief Minister said that since 2018, the government's approach has been stakeholder driven, focusing on youth, women, and farmers. He said the fight against drugs cannot be won by buildings alone, but by giving youth alternatives to drugs. Tripura Chief Minister Dr. Manik Saha yesterday inaugurated the newly developed Howrah Riverfront near Batala in Agartala. The 1.7-kilometre project, developed at around 96 crore rupees, has been implemented by the Urban Development Department, Agartala Smart City Limited and Agartala Municipal Corporation. The riverfront features health and yoga parks, horticulture and food villages, riverside pathways, parks, a zip line, restaurants, viewing decks and parking facilities. The Chief Minister also inspected the project after the inauguration. A strawberry grower from South Mizoram's Longtlai has been selected among the FAO 100 Women Heroes in Agri-Food Systems and Rural Development by the Food and Agriculture Organization of the United Nations as part of the International Year of Women Farmers 2026. Zeti Larenthangi, popularly known as Mari, of remote Sango village, is among more than 600 women nominated from 131 countries for the recognition. She is one of the two women from India selected for the honour and has been invited to receive the award during the World Food Forum to be held in Rome, Italy, from October 12th to 16th. Larenthangi has been recognised for her dedication and sustained efforts in strawberry cultivation, as well as her contribution to agriculture and rural development. In Tripura, a five-day Nishtha training program aimed at advancing the objectives of the National Education Policy 2020 began at the Hapania International Auditorium, Agartala, yesterday. Secretary of School Education Department, Tripura, Dr. Milind Ramteke, said the main objective of the program is to enhance professional skills of teachers and improve the quality and outcomes of education in the country. The training program would provide effective support for the direct implementation of the guidelines of the National Education Policy and the framework of the modern curriculum. The program places emphasis on teaching methodologies, sports, personal and social skills, and the mental health of students. In Manipur, Hekru Hidongba Festival, popularly known as the traditional boat race festival, was celebrated in valley districts yesterday. The festival is celebrated on the 11th day of the Manipur calendar month Langban or September to bring prosperity to the community. The celebration was organized at Bijoy Govinda Mot at Sagolmund in Imphal West district, in which Manipur Governor Ajay Kumar Bhalla, First Lady of Manipur Jyoti Bhalla, MLA of Sagolmund Assembly Constituency R.K. Imo and other dignitaries attended. Before the boat race, religious rituals were performed besides paying obeisance to God for bountiful blessing. The festival was also celebrated in Imphal East District and Kakching District with boat races and large participation of people. Before we end the news bulletin, we take a look at the headlines once again. 21 states and union territories sign MOUs with Civil Aviation Ministry under the next phase of Udaan scheme in New Delhi. Arunachal Pradesh publishes final electoral roll with a total of 6.96 lakh voters, and strawberry grower from South Mizoram's Longtlai is among two women from India selected for receiving award in Rome. With that, we end the Northeast News Bulletin from Akashvani Shillong. Have a nice day.
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4: कम समय में ज्यादा

0: President Draupadi Murmu says youth efforts will propel India to a developed nation before 2047. Finance Minister Nirmala Sitharaman inaugurates BRICS tax heads meeting in Delhi. Calls for stronger BRICS voice in global tax negotiations. Indian Railways commissions coverage 4.0 for the first time on South Central Railway. Ayushman Bharat Pradhan Mantri Jan Arogya Yojana marks 8 years of transforming public healthcare access across India. External Affairs Minister Dr. S. Jaishankar discusses collaboration in AI, space, energy with counterparts from UAE and France. Deep depression over Bay of Bengal moves closer. Heavy rain lash coastal Odisha and Andhra Pradesh. And in Asian Games 2026, Indian men's and women's skeet teams win bronze medals in Japan. Mirabai Chanu wins silver in weightlifting. President Draupadi Murmu has expressed confidence that India will become a developed nation even before 2047 through the efforts of the youth. Addressing the 75th convocation ceremony of the Maharaja Sayaji Rao University of Baroda in Vadodara today, she said that education becomes meaningful only when it is put to use for the nation and society.
1: मैंने देखा कि इस दीक्षांत समारोह में उपाधि प्राप्त करने वाले विद्यार्थियों में बेटियों की संख्या ज्यादा है ये बदलते हुए भारत की तस्वीर है जो देश के अधिकांश उच्च शिक्षण संस्थानों में दिखाई दे रहा है आज क्षेत्रों में महिलाओं की बढ़ती भागीदारी इस बात का शुभ संकेत है कि हमारे देश समावेशी विकास की दिशा में आगे बढ़ रहा है
0: The president said that technological transformation is taking place in every field today. She added that a multidisciplinary approach is the solution to many of the challenges being faced today. She also appreciated the increasing participation of women in various fields, including education. Finance Minister Nirmala Sitharaman has said that the decisions taken in the ongoing multilateral tax negotiations over the next few years would shape cross-border taxation for a generation. Addressing the inaugural session of the BRICS tax heads meeting in New Delhi today, Ms. Sitharaman said, the BRICS countries are large developing economies and source jurisdictions that have built significant domestic tax capacity from a low base, and their perspective is essential to making these negotiations fair and lasting. Talking about tax administrations, Ms. Sitharaman said they are moving from paper-based and relationship-dependent processes to data-driven and digital systems. She added that India's experience with faceless assessment, pre-filled returns, real-time invoice authentication, and AI-enabled taxpayer assistance has attracted interest from BRICS partners.
2: Look at what has emerged from the BRICS tax track this year. Technology, the use of data and digital infrastructure to make tax administration more precise, more accessible, and less dependent on the discretionary powers of individuals. Administration, the governance structures, the shared standards, and the practical tools that give a cooperation like ours a durable institutional shape.
0: Indian Railways has achieved a significant milestone in railway safety with the successful commissioning of Kavach version 4.0 for the first time on South Central Railway. Railway Ministry said the upgradation from Kavach version 3.2 to version 4.0 has been successfully completed over 108 route kilometres on the Malkajgiri-Kamareddy section of Hyderabad Division. Kavach 4.0 brings enhanced safety, advanced technology, higher reliability and safer train options. More from our correspondent.
3: Kavach is an indigenously developed automatic train protection system designed to enhance operational safety. The system assists the loco pilot in maintaining trains with prescribed speed limits and can automatically apply brakes when required if the loco pilot fails to do so. Kavach is designed to help prevent signal passing at danger, control train speed in critical situations, and reduce the risk of collisions. The system also supports safer train operations during inclement weather conditions. The successful commissioning of Kavach 4.0 on South Central Railway represents an important step towards strengthening indigenous railway safety technology and expanding advanced